do what they told ya. Now you do what they told ya. Now you do what they told ya. Now you do what they told ya.

do what they told you. And now you do what they told you. And now you do what they told you. And now you do what they told you.

done. Said you best go on a diet. Yeah, I hope you have some fun. And I don't go first above all on the rich folks who get rude, 'cause you won't get in no trouble.